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You might know how to play with fire.

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1: 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My name is Bond.
2: James. How the hell do we get those diamonds down again? James.
1: My name is Bond.
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0: BNL connected by culture. After you.
1: No, after you, sir.
0: Each morning I go out of bed around about 11. I need a bit of sunshine in to see the light of day.
1: I open up the shutters but still can't see the sunshine, because the row of buildings is stacked, they're in my way.
0: I make a cup of coffee and stretch on the veranda. The birds come flying down to keep me company.
1: They watch me as I lie.

Your Persian eyes sparkle, your lips ruby blue, never speak a sound. And you are so gay with Parisian demands, you can run around. Your view of society screws up my mind like you'll never know. Lead me away, come inside, see my mind in